0: been blocked. Delays away from Latuna Canyon Road. We're also heading out to East LA. This is the 5 southbound. Now, just before Lincoln, or make that just before Indiana, second lane from the left had been blocked, and delays are backing up, getting away from the 134 overall. Let's also take a look at the drive in Orange County, 91 eastbound, slowing in Anaheim from Kramer Glissell all the way to Green River.
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It is 104.3 MyFM playing the 90s to now. My name is Raph. Look at this. 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
9: Oh, we appreciate you listening to My FM this afternoon, including your chance to get those San Diego Zoo tickets, right?
10: Yes, of course, the San Diego Zoo.
9: You are caller 20. Congratulations.
10: All right, thank you.
9: Yes, 4-pack of tickets to family to the San Diego Zoo. Of course, have you been? Yeah, I'm sure you've been, right?
10: I went there last year. I love it.
9: Oh, yeah, it's going to be a
10: fun
9: time.
10: I love animals, though.
9: Yeah, you love animals. Yes. Of course, you're going to love the San Diego Zoo. Well, enjoy that with your family. Yeah, right. Who's going with you?
10: My daughter, my husband, and my son.
9: Oh, perfect. Perfect for a little summer vacation, little trip, right?
10: Yes, of course.
9: Love it. Well, thank you for listening, and hold on. We'll get your information, okay?
10: Okay, thank you.

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1: Can't wait for Valentine in the morning. Second Chance Prom with MyFM this Thursday. Marina Del Rey will be broadcasting live. I'll be there doing the show live there before we set sail with City Cruises in MyFM.
2: They say the holy water's watered down, and this town's lost its faith. Our colors will fade eventually. So if our time is running out, day after day, we'll make the mundane a masterpiece. Oh my, my, oh my, my love, I take one look at you, you're taking me out.

All right, that'll do it for me. My name is Raph. That's also my Instagram handle. If you want to, you know, send me a shout, say hi, follow each other, right? My name is R-A-P-H. On with Mario Lopez, coming up next after 7 on Mine.

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2: 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What up, Mario and Courtney Lopez? 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Old School Body by Jake. 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

Mario Courtney Lopez here with some quick health buzz for you. New research out of Harvard is saying that having one cup of coffee in the morning could help women stay healthy as they get older. Oh, you're going to be great then, honey. Harvard study followed a group of 50,000 women for 30 years, and drinking coffee every morning was linked to staying mentally sharp and physically stronger later in life. If you're wondering, decaf coffee and tea did not have the same effect. 104.3 MyFM.

0: What up, Mario Courtney Lopez? Here's something to celebrate every day. What's today's holiday, honey?
1: It is Best Friends Day.
0: Best friends. Oh, nice. You know, if you can have at least one or two people that you consider your best friends, then you're a blessed individual.
1: And that's all you need.
0: That's all you need, really. And the way you can tell a difference is a good friend will help you move. A best friend will help you move a body.
1: Yeah.
2: Yep.
0: Those are the best friends right there.
1: Or you can tell who a friend is when everything you have goes away.
0: Exactly. Mm-hmm.

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2: What's up, y'all? Mario Lopez. Joining me right now, actor, TV personality, and legendary fitness icon, my man, Jake Steinfeld. How you doing, Jake?
3: Wow, I gotta tell you, Mario, we go back a long way.
2: Yeah,
3: I mean, like, you know, were you before kids?
2: Yeah.
3: And I mean, I was just thinking about all the different times that you interviewed me and we've done stuff, and then you were a spokesperson for Body Buy, man.
2: That's right.
3: I remember one of the moments, I think we're at the Grove. I had just gotten back from running the 2012 Summer Games.
2: Yeah, yeah,
3: right?
2: yeah.

0: Mario Lopez here, getting back to Jake Steinfeld, who's hanging out on Zoom, just launched a new iHeartRadio station. So essentially, Jake, are you talking about, are you going back sort of like a memory lane and just kind of these stories that we can learn from?
1: So let me tell you what happens. I want to go back to me driving from Century City to the West Side every day, right? And trying to find something to listen to that was motivational. There was nothing there. And I thought to myself, wait a second. I can do the same thing that I did with Fit TV, but I can do it in an audio version.
0: There you go.
1: And I can create these nuggets, mental health tips, wellness tips, nutrition tips, fitness tips, right? Mindset minutes, fuel up tips, all surrounded by great music of the late 70s, 80s, and 90s, which is my favorite stuff.
0: Love it.
1: And then I was introduced to the iHeart guys, and I have to tell you something. Guys like John Zellner, Joe Robinson, Bob Pittman. I mean, as an entrepreneur, man, I have created everything on my own, right? And I go out there with my little pick and shovel and try to make it work. Sometimes it works, sometimes it doesn't work.
0: Yeah.
1: But this time to have a machine behind you and a family behind you, man,
0: yeah,
1: it's just amazing. I mean, a week ago, we were number five.
0: Wow.
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2: 10 o'clock, Mario Lopez here. 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
2: Girl Mario Courtney Lopez, and I came across this article that health workers shared naming the most unhinged baby names that parents have chosen, and they were pretty shocking to say the least. I'm just gonna couple of them. We've actually talked about this before. Blessica.
3: We have.
4: We had a court case in Courtney's court.
2: Mm-hmm. Yes. So Blessica is
4: Blessica Blimpson.
2: Mm-hmm. Yeah. Oh my gosh. Blessica is hot in the streets right now. But my personal favorite, I think you're supposed to pronounce it Honesty, but they spell it HONASTY. But I think it's supposed to be Honesty. That is my new favorite name of all time.
4: The apostrophe throws me off.
3: Right. Because
2: that spies the whole.
3: At first I was saying Honesty.
2: I knew an Aaron.
4: Aaron?
2: No, and they spelled it A-I-R-N, Aaron.
3: Mm, Aaron.
2: Like Air Jordan, but Aaron. And you pronounce
4: apostrophes
2: it
4: apostrophes aren't typically in a lot of
2: names.
4: Names, right?
2: Yes. I don't know too many.
4: It's a weird thing to add punctuation.
2: Yes. You keep it creative out there, peeps.
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At On With Mario on Facebook and X. At On With Mario Lopez on Instagram. Love hearing from you. So please hit us up. Questions, comments, whatever you got. A few more songs. I'm going to dig into our mentions to see what's on your mind. That's coming up next here on MyFM.

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1: 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At Al Mario on Facebook and X. At Al Mario Lopez on IG. Mario Courtney Lopez. Your questions, comments, whatever you got. Love hearing from you. What'd you find for us today, honey?
2: Well, this is from at Tombow number 5. Okay. I think adults need summer vacations just like kids in school. Let's close down all of our jobs for 3 months and play outside. Can we please just go outside and play? Please?
1: The play part is funny. 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The playing part, though, that is subjective.
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0: She'll be all right. 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
2: John Peek, our boss, was in New York recently. John Peek and several other iHeart executives went to New York to hear the new Taylor Swift song, which we all love now. John just casually dropped that he went to Taylor's home, where she lays a head to rest upon her pillow when the evening falls. He went to her house to hear the new Taylor Swift song. He hung with Taylor Swift. Now, the next phrase you're going to hear is clear as we give Jill electric shocks to bring her heart back online. Clear.
3: Well, because John Peek trusts me with secrets, I knew about this.
4: Wow.
3: I knew he was going in advance.
2: Did you FaceTime him from the house?
3: No.
2: But did he wear the wire?
3: I got the full rundown when he got back and got to hear all about
2: it. Did Taylor Swift speak with you?
5: Yes. And I got to pet that cat. You know that?
3: Oh, what? Benjamin
2: what
3: or Meredith?
2: About? Meredith?
5: I don't know which one. The squishy face cat.
3: That's Benjamin.
5: Benjamin.
2: Yeah. You petted Taylor's cat?
5: I did. Yes. Yep.
3: This is incredible.
5: And then,
2: did you want to hold on before you say anything else? Because I'm just so sorry you pet Taylor's kitty. Can you pet Jill for a second, just so she can have the transference of petting Taylor's cat?
5: I don't think I can pick up Jill the way I picked up the cat.
2: You picked up the cat. You held Taylor Swift's cat,
3: Benjamin.
5: Yes.
2: Are you insane?
5: Yes. Well, I was just walking around.
6: Oh my God!
2: It's Taylor's cat. Who just picks up Taylor Swift's cat?
7: Today's show starts now.

0: 104.3 My FM. This is Valentine in the morning. I rode the Peloton for the first time in ages the other day. And I'm back, guys.
1: He's back.
2: Okay.
0: I'm ripped.
1: What made you jump on?
0: Fatness. Fatness Everdeen. She lives inside my mind.
2: Now, when you say you hopped on the other day, have we been on since the other day?
0: Yeah.
2: Okay.
0: Yeah, yeah.
2: So we're building a little routine.
0: We're building a routine, yeah.
2: I like it.
0: I'm going to drop down right now. Will you guys discuss how your night was and how life is and give you 10 push-ups?
2: But we're getting them early today.
3: Whoa. Okay.
2: All right.
3: Dude.
4: Continue on. Make it entertaining because I need push-up background.
3: Make it exciting. Okay. Feel him, okay?
2: I can say I learned a new tip this weekend.
1: Okay.
2: I was gone, obviously, in the river, so I was in a lot of sun.
4: Why didn't you tell us yesterday?
2: You used a lot of sunscreen over the weekend. I don't even hear your start yet, dude.
4: Oh.
3: He's in position.
2: All right. There we go.
3: Keep going.
2: Anyway, lathered my skin with sunblock.
1: Yes.
2: Didn't get sunburned all weekend.
3: So your tip is to use sunscreen?
2: Who would have thought that works?
1: John, what? Of course it works.
2: I just like, I guess I still get sunburned. I never like think to apply it.
4: What are you talking about?
2: Idiot. Hey, are we at 10 yet?
4: I did my 10.
3: Didn't think you would get sunburned? Why?
2: Because when I go to the beach and I use sunscreen, I usually put it on the beginning of the day.
0: Yes.
2: And then I don't really reapply. So then by the end of the day, I get sunburned. And I'm like, well, it must not work.
1: Oh.
0: So no, then this weekend, went in the water, you have to reapply it every 80 minutes.
2: I know. And I actually tried that for once this past weekend. Didn't get a lick of sun.
1: Yeah.
0: It was
2: the best.
0: That's great, John.
2: So who would have thought?
0: People have known that for many years, John.
2: Not many. There are some who think you can beat the sun, and this is my tip to those people. You cannot beat the sun.
3: Man versus the sun.
1: What?
2: Yeah.
0: I gave my kid a bunch of like kind of expensive sun cream. I did some research and really good stuff. It was mineral based. Mineral based is not an absorption thing, it's a coverage thing.
1: Mm-hmm.
0: Were you using mineral based or you don't even know? Or
2: no idea.
0: Well,
2: whatever they gave me.
0: Some are better than others for your health, long term and stuff like that, but using sunscreen just inherently is good.
2: We were using
0: need to do more too.
2: From Australia, and I feel like they get a lot of sun out there, so I trusted this brand.
0: Yeah, maybe so. Maybe so. You have to look at the ingredients.
1: Wearing sunscreen every day on your face.
2: I know. That's what my girlfriend says.
0: I don't either. I should too.
1: Oh, yeah.
0: But, and I fought the skin cancer and stuff. A little out of breath because I just ripped out 400 push-ups.
2: All right.
1: Crazy to see.
3: I can't do three.
1: I can't even do one real push-up. I have to put my knees down.
0: You can see yourself out because I did 10, okay? I did 10.
2: You did three?
0: I did 10.
3: You counted three.
1: Well, you said you had to stop because you were coming over for the sunscreen chat.
0: That was at 10.
1: Oh, wow.
0: I was going to continue to do 100, but I stopped at 10 because the sunscreen chat had me peaked. Anyway, what I'm trying to get to, if you'd allow me, is my son's in Mexico, and I sent him with a bunch of sunblock, because he's kind of like John, just goes, oh, whatever, man, I tan. But I try to explain to him, like, one wrong sunburn can give you skin cancer down the road. Mm-hmm. I had a friend that passed away. Him and his wife both passed away from skin cancer.
2: Oh, wow.
1: Oh,
0: yeah, years ago. So it's a serious thing, you know?
1: Yeah, for sure.
0: You got to be careful with that.
2: Oh, yeah.
0: I need to do better myself. I always think, I'm just out there for 5 minutes. Next thing you know, you're at a soccer game and you're burned.
2: That's the thing on one side of your face. You think you're not even out there that long, but it really doesn't take long
0: it doesn't
2: for the
0: take
2: sun
0: long.
2: To burn
0: you. Got to keep it in your car. That's
2: right.
0: One good thing to do, and I've learned over the years. You keep it in your car. I keep like that gardener's hat in my car sometimes.
1: Smart.
0: I would do that for like soccer games and stuff, you know?
1: And even when there's cloud coverage, you can still get burned.
0: 100%. Mm-hmm. You can get burned if you're black.
2: Yeah.
0: It doesn't matter your skin tone or your pigmentation.
2: You still get burned, yeah.
0: Still get burned, absolutely. Jill, how are you, babe?
1: I'm good. I'm getting ready for prom coming up. And I got my toes done.
0: Oh, our prom.
1: Our prom.
0: Got you.
1: Yeah. Getting my toes done last night.
0: I'm really not going to think about getting ready till Thursday morning, probably.
1: Oh, really?
0: I guess I should order a tux.
1: Yes, you always wait till last minute. Luckily, they always were able to take care of you, but get that tux, man.
0: Yeah, man.
1: Did you guys get yours? Your turtlenecks and chains?
3: Our props? Yeah, we got
0: props.
3: We do. I got my chain in the mail from Amazon. It looks so good.
2: Is it gold, silver?
3: It's gold.
2: Nice, dude. Nice.
0: Does it have something on it or just a gold chain?
3: No, just a gold
2: just
3: chain.
2: Just a clean
3: very
2: chain.
3: Very respectful. Very respectful.
0: I got something from Amazon, too. I got a plank.
1: Are you going to make people walk the plank if you like their outfits?
0: Yep.
1: Okay.
0: Yep. It's at the head of the boat.
3: Why don't you wear your kilt? Why have you never worn the kilt to prom? This is your event. This is you and Liz.
2: This is the time.
3: Yes. Oh, John P. can't tell you what to do at this event.
1: That's so true.
3: This is your event.
0: You want it, don't you? Because you know what happens when you're on a ship out at sea.
3: It's nice and windy out
0: when
3: there.
0: The winds blow fair or stern, we will take ship again and show you what this fella's wearing.
3: Please.
0: And you wear it traditionally. So the winds start to howl. Ooh, what you might see under the moonlight, my friend. That's why I haven't worn it.
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0: 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It is Valentine in the morning. Hi, Don. What's up, buddy?
1: Hey, guys.
0: Hey, Don. How are you doing, man?
1: I'm good.
0: All right. What's going on? What do you want to talk about?
1: So I just want to talk about people celebrating their birthday. I mean, people voluntarily saying it's your birthday when no one asked. You know,
0: Thank
1: it's kind
0: you.
1: Of a, kind of annoying.
0: What are you talking about?
2: Is this
3: love
2: from
3: this, man.
2: The battle?

0: 104.3 MyFM. It's Valentine in the morning. Tashi, do you want to introduce her? So Tashi runs the phones in the other room. We're training somebody new to help out. Tashi, take it away.
1: This is Ali Nahara, went to CSUN, went to USC, and she has now joined the team here.
0: I'm sorry, went to USC?
2: Yes, I did.
0: Did you go to school there?
2: Yes.
0: Oh, no, I just went there.
2: I did a year program.
0: Wow. Yeah. I went to Yale.
2: Ooh.
0: Bookstore. That's right off campus. You get a t-shirt that says Yale and stuff like that.
3: You can't just gloss over CSUN. I'm a matador.
2: Oh, yay.
3: Yes, thank you. What?
4: Nothing.
3: Okay, oh, Cal State. You Cal Stater over there,
4: Cal
3: too.
4: Cal State Fullerton, yeah.
2: Yeah.
0: Hey, I wasn't going past it, all right?
3: You got very excited for USC. We got to get very excited for CSUN as well.
2: Yes.
0: Well,
2: go Matadors.
3: Yes.
0: Listen, I love CSUN, but getting in the CSUN, getting in the USC are a little bit different sometimes in their paths.
3: Yeah, okay.
0: But there are many CSUN graduates who probably excelled many USC graduates.
3: Yeah.
0: But it's not a competition, Jill. It's about furthering your education.
3: Exactly.
0: Thank you. Thank you for coming around. So, Allie, you have a story about the elevator. What happened to you in the elevator the other day?
2: I was here for an early morning shift, one of the only ones I've done, and I ran into who I now know is the president of iHeart, and I just introduced myself because it was the elevator.
0: This guy in the elevator, you're saying hi to him, right?
2: Exactly.
0: You're a friendly kid.
2: Exactly. Yeah. And I'm like, hi, nice to meet you. He's like, do you work at iHeart? I was like, yes, I do. I'm a board op. What do you do? And he kind of was like smiled and was... He basically just said he's the president of iHeart.
0: Oh, he must have loved saying
2: that. Yeah, I was gagged because...
0: Paul Corvino, right. Yeah.
2: Yeah, it was kind of awkward, but I feel like it could have gone worse. He was really nice, so I was...
0: Yeah. That's a cute interaction. Yeah. Can you imagine you're sitting there, well, I'm a board operator, run some controls, I'm new to the company, and what do you do?
2: Like, run everything?
0: I'm the president. I mean, just to say I'm the president must be so much fun for somebody too, right?
4: You should have said, sure, dude.
0: Yeah, right, dude. You should have asked to see his pass. We've been told before, like, see something, say something.
2: Uh-huh.
0: With security in the building, if you don't know who they are, ask to see their pass.
2: Mm-hmm.
0: So I think next time you see somebody
2: just
0: don't
2: pull
0: know.
2: Pull one of those?
0: Yeah. Go ahead, can I see your pass?
2: Good to know.
0: You know? I do it all the time. You know, even with people I know. Just cause I
4: you should
0: like
4: say,
0: it.
4: I got an email from the president of the company that said, I should be looking at people's passes.
0: Yeah, let's see yours, buddy.
4: You're going to need to see yours, pal.
0: Didn't you tell him then you get his emails or something?
2: Yeah, I was like, oh my gosh, it's so nice to like see the face to the name. I see your emails all the time. Like, nice to meet you. Yeah. And I like shook his hand.
0: I see your emails
2: very
0: all
2: awkward,
0: the time.
2: Very awkward. But great. I mean, it could have gone worse. He held open the door for me because I had like too many things in my hand.
0: Wow.
2: Yeah, he was really nice.
3: Great.
2: Yeah, he was really nice.
0: She has a very pleasant speaking voice, Brian.
5: Yeah.
2: Thank you.
0: Like, I'm doing the comparative between...
5: Excuse me?
0: There you go. We'll be right back. It's Valentine in the morning.
2: Thank you.
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2: They met on the set of Wicked, dated for almost 3 years, and now there are reports that Ariana Grande and Ethan Slater have broken up. A source, which can sometimes be from their actual teams, said it's amicable. They gave lots of time and careful consideration and decided to go their separate ways. They are still friends and very supportive of one another and apparently have been quietly broken up for several months. And tonight on TV, we got Game 4 of the Stanley Cup Finals on ABC. America's Got Talent auditions on NBC. The fourth season finale of Farmer Wants a Wife on Fox. And then also Bear Grylls is Running Wild on Fox with Coleman Domingo, who I love. I'm Jill with your entertainment headlines on Valentine in the Morning.

0: 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Tell me if I'm wrong, tell me if I'm right, okay?
1: Okay.
0: A new feature called Tell Me If I'm Wrong, Tell Me If I'm Right. Over the weekend, we had a party at my house. Prepping the house is a big thing. I'm out there doing a ton of stuff in the backyard and everything. My wife's doing stuff. I'm not trying to bug her. She's got plenty of things on her list. And I found these things in the backyard up on the embankment. They were little round balls, like the size of a ping pong ball. Perfect example, size of a ping pong ball, but solid. Okay. Yet there was a hole through the middle.
1: Okay.
0: So like somebody drilled a hole into them. Not all the way through, just in the middle, right? And they were solid weight. Think like mothball type things like that, but about the size of a ping pong ball. I found two. I'm like, what are these? And they felt kind of oily. And they had a little scent to them. I'm like, oh my God. I hope they're not from our pest control guy. And he put these here for some kind of pest. I have dogs. Dogs would eat these. I'm like, I don't know what they are. And I texted the pest control guy. I got nothing back from him. So I just threw them in the trash. Last night, sitting at our house, I said to my wife, ugh, got a mosquito bite. She goes, really? I go, yeah, I might have got it from the party this past weekend or something. She goes, I guess those citronella balls didn't work.
2: Ooh.
0: Sorry, what? She goes, I put a bunch of citronella balls outside. You did? She goes, yeah, that's what they were? What do you mean that's what they were? Well, I found a bunch of them, but I didn't know what they were. The pest control guy put them out. I was worried about the dogs, so I threw them out. You threw them out? I put them in the yard. I'm like, well, you should have told me. Do I have to tell you everything?
3: I feel like you should have checked with her instead
0: when I found
3: of
0: the balls.
3: Pest guy.
2: You text the pest control but didn't ask your wife.
0: Who? Why? My wife never does anything like that.
1: You're wrong.
0: What?
3: Oh, yeah. Oh, I guess that was the
0: case
3: game.
0: Yes. The game is you're wrong.
3: That's jarring. Wow. Segment
0: over. All right, fine. Am I right or is she wrong? That's the game. John, what do you think?
2: Yeah, I think you're wrong.
0: What?
2: Gotta ask the wife, man. If, unknown.
0: She was very busy. I didn't want to bother her.
2: You ended up bothering her.
0: Yeah, when I threw them out. I didn't throw them all out. I threw two out. I go, well, where are they? She goes, well, I chucked. Here's where it should go on my side. She goes, I chucked them up on the embankment from. So you don't even know where they all are? The dogs are going to come home from the kennel and go sniffing around and find the citronella balls.
1: But I'm sure they're pet friendly. Or she wouldn't have thrown them in the yard?
0: Dude, I don't know. They were very citronella smelling and a little greasy to them and stuff like that. And one of them, she put in a potted like planter that's right outside one of our windows. I'm walking around the house last night. I'm like, smells like citronella. So they waft those things. Anybody get bit by mosquitoes?
2: Yeah. No. This past weekend.
0: But did you get any at my party?
3: Can't blame him for that.
0: Yeah, I was eating those citronella balls at your camp out.
2: Oh, you said they waft.
0: No, I was saying this weekend at my house, anybody get bit by mosquitoes?
3: I'm covered in bites.
0: Are you really from this weekend?
3: No, I don't think so. Oh. I'm sorry.
1: I didn't get one bite. I think you're wrong. You should have asked her. Even if you take a photo and text it to her, you texted the pest guy. Don't roll your eyes at me. You're the one who asked.
0: I didn't roll my eyes.
1: No, stop.
0: Did not roll my eyes.
1: Stop.
0: Brian, what was your final thought?
3: You're right.
0: Thank you. Of course. Thank you.
3: I'm on your side, bro.
0: Thank you. John, your vote doesn't actually count because you weren't there.
2: That's right. I haven't seen the balls.
0: Right.
3: Okay.
0: John, many of us would disagree with that knowing your paternity history. Let's get that morning traffic. John, standing by.
2: All right. In the city of Industry on the 60 freeway westbound right after the 605, we got a crash that's got the right lane blocked right now. Looks like one vehicle. It may have hit a sign, so that guy's out of his car right now trying to see what the damage is. But right now, traffic is pretty stop and go from Hacienda Boulevard. And then in Southgate on the 710 North right at Firestone Boulevard, we got a crash that's clearing from the second lane, or second lane from the left, rather. Looks like traffic's pretty stop and go from the 105 and about a 10-minute delay at the moment. I'm John Camucci. That's your traffic on Valentine in the Morning.
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0: 627, it's 104.3 MyFM. It's Valentine in the morning. Let's do some topic tingles today. We'll go around the room, and we're all going to give you a topic. Then you reach out, let us know what's tingling you. Which one of these topics gets you in that special spot? Sun up, beautiful day in SoCal. We're going to tingle you right now. Jill, hit me with the topic, girl.
1: Who randomly showed up in your dream?
2: Who showed up in your dream?
1: A couple nights ago, Pee Wee Herman was sitting on my couch.
2: How's this buttery popcorn?
1: I came downstairs. I walked into the living room and he was there with my husband in my dream. It was so weird in his little suit and red bow tie.
3: Take a picture to last longer.
4: That's interesting.
1: And I said to him, I said, didn't you pass away?
3: Yeah, I did.
4: Like a week ago, Henry DiCarlo showed up in my dream. The weather guy for KTLA.
0: Oh, God, I thought he passed away. I'm like, what the heck's happening?
4: No, I think it's because I've been looking at his hair a lot recently.
1: Okay.
4: Yeah.
0: Henry DiCarlo in your dream.
1: All right.
0: Yeah. All right.
1: So who randomly showed up in your dream?
0: Got it. Sean, what do you got?
4: If you were president, what would be your first act as president? I would turn all airplanes into movie theater seating. You will now get movie theater seating in your airplanes.
1: Oh, that's nice.
4: Space, recliners. Mm-hmm. That's my act.
1: Okay.
0: All right. Well, that presidency will last long. I would say, is anybody out there keeping your weight loss drug a secret from certain people? Are you hiding it from folks? Do you have your Zepbound in the back of the fridge behind the orange juice or something?
1: Okay.
0: You're not telling people at work. Letting them think you're working out, but it's actually a GLP-1 or something like that. So who's keeping their weight loss drug hidden? And if you reach out, we can always change your voice too. So far we have, who's in your dream? First act as president. Who's hiding your weight loss drug? It's okay. Safe place. 866-544-MYFM. What tingles you? Or maybe you know somebody. Oh, Sally at work. Okay. You're working out, Sally. Oh, okay, Sally. Am I Sally? 866-544-MYFM. 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

0: from Hacienda Boulevard. And then a similar situation in Southgate. We had a crash on the 710 North right at Firestone Boulevard. That has now been cleared as well. Things are only backed up about 5 minutes right now. Traffic was stopped from the 105, but starting to move right now. I'm John Camucci. That's your traffic on Valentine in the Morning.
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2: All right, the weather today, sunny, temp 70s to mid-80s, 61 Monrovia, 63 Costa Mesa. Jill's got the entertainment headlines coming up.
3: Former Saturday Night Live star Bowen Yang is talking about why he left SNL. I'll tell you what he said coming up at 6:50.
2: I've been watching ER lately, so the other night a few characters appeared in my dream. I was hoping, I was hanging out with Doug Ross and Carol Hathaway and John Carter. Who are these people? Doug Ross, Carol Hathaway, John Carter. Do you know them?
3: I feel like that's George Clooney and...
2: Their character names?
3: I think.
2: Right.
3: Maybe.
2: I don't know. I haven't seen ER in so many years. Oh my gosh. Tons of texts coming in. 31043.
3: Our first tingle, our topic tingle, is who randomly showed up in your dream? This text says, my old dentist was in my dream the other night. Not my current dentist. A dentist I haven't seen since 2008. Another text said, my elementary school principal. Then John's topic tingle is, if you were president, what would your first act be? This text says, the work day after the Super Bowl is now a national holiday.
4: Preach.
3: And then this text says, every Costco gets a separate lane for people who only came for the rotisserie chicken, which is the best rotisserie chicken. And then Val's... Oh, I love it.
2: I've never had the rotisserie chicken.
3: It's
2: is it really good?
3: So good.
2: I've heard good things about it. They talk about the cost of that Costco chicken, too, because that kind of like goes with the economy or something. I never had it, though.
3: Yeah, it's so good.
2: Oh, really? Okay.
3: And then Val's topic tingle, are you keeping your weight loss drug a secret? This text says, yes, my family keeps asking how I lost weight. I just keep saying portion control. And another text says, I didn't hide it at first, but I got tired of people having opinions about it.
2: Portion control. Then you're sitting there at the picnic. That's a big portion. How you doing it there? That's a big portion. 866-544-MYFM. You can text in at 31043 on John's presidential thing, the first act as a president. I don't know who it was the other day. Maybe Brian, one of you. I'm not sure who it was. But we're talking about, you know, how you always want like that three-day weekend or something like that.
3: Mm-hmm.
2: Is there something to just going outside the box and saying, instead of a three-day weekend... We just take Wednesdays off. So you work Monday, Tuesday, you're off Wednesday. Thursday, Friday, off Saturday, Sunday.
4: Yes.
2: So you get your three-day week, but instead of doing the Friday, Saturday, Sunday, or Sunday, or Saturday, Sunday, Monday mm-hmm. or something, you jack that bad boy right in the midweek.
3: Yeah.
2: What would that be like? I don't know. I mean, you couldn't take a long, extended trip, so there wouldn't be that, but just that midweek reset,
3: mm-hmm.
2: Wednesday. And you'd never, ever have to deal with a guy going, hump day, on the radio. You know?
4: I'll figure out a way.
2: There may be something to that. You want to reach out, be part of the show, 31043-31043. It is Valentine in the Morning. Shouting out to Irvine this morning. Got the U.S. men's soccer team practicing out there. What's up, Irvine? Tim and Paula. Jenny. Liked her little laugh that she did there. That was cute.
5: Very cute.
2: All right, that was really weird, though. You did. Dracula. 104.3 MyFM. It's Valentine in the Morning.

0: Lady Gaga, Poker Face, 104.3 My FM. It is Valentine in the morning, 6:45. Hi, Beatrice. Good morning. How are you today?
1: Good morning. How are you guys? I'm great.
0: We're doing pretty good. What's going on, Beatrice?
1: Well, you know what? I had Wednesdays off a long time ago at an old job.
0: Yeah.
1: And you're right. It is a reset. It's perfect. I came to work on Mondays.
0: Right.
1: Tuesdays, I was able to knock everything out. And then by Wednesday, I was relaxed and comfortable.
0: Sure. You come in for Thursday, Friday, get it done. It's the weekend. Not bad, this Wednesday off thing. If I ran for president, maybe we'd all get Wednesday off. Yeah.
1: We were trying four-day weeks.
0: Oh, gotcha, yeah.
1: And, yeah, that was perfect.
0: Love it.
1: I loved having
0: Wednesdays
1: off.
0: So, in the world of topic tingles, Jill had, did you have a dream about somebody recently? John says your first act as president, and I said, are you hiding your weight loss drug? Which one did you really want to talk about?
1: A dream about someone lately.
0: Oh, yeah? Who was it?
1: A friend of mine that passed away.
0: Oh, I'm so sorry to hear that. That might have been them reaching out to you in the dream,
2: mm-hmm.
0: telling you where they buried the money.
1: Well, I didn't get to say goodbye, and that really bothered me. So when he came to the dream, he was just laughing and being his normal self. So that was great.
0: That's awesome.
2: It gave you some comfort. They
0: some
2: say
0: closure, right?
2: They come to you in your dreams when you're asleep.
0: Thanks, Beatrice. Do they really?
2: Yeah. Like Long Island medium, Teresa Caputo, who I love.
0: Oh, God.
2: No, and others too.
0: No, I just said, oh, God, I am a believer.
3: I'm excited. Oh, God. Oh, God. I can't wait to hear this.
2: If it's real, if it's not, I choose to believe it is real because it gives me a little comfort. So if my Aunt Donna comes in, I'm just thinking like she's popping in.
0: She's popping in.
2: Saying hello.
0: Saying hello in your dreams, seeing what's going on.
2: Yeah,
0: things are okay, right?
2: Yeah.
0: Gotcha. I'd like to hear from my Aunt May. I never got to say goodbye to her. Aunt May, God rest her soul. And Aunt May, that was one of those weird stories. You guys know the story about Aunt May?
3: No.
0: Well,
2: I don't think I do.
0: Aunt May, she passed away at a senior living center in Boston. And my mom and dad had gone up to visit Aunt May and stuff. It's my mom's aunt, so my great aunt.
2: Okay.
0: They go up to visit her. She's like 90-some-odd years old, whatever. And she's in the room just sitting there in bed. And they go in. They sit down next to her. And they know she's getting towards the end, you know, but she's not gone. So they sit down next to her and they're hanging out 15, 20 minutes, just talking away. Mom's holding her hand, talking away to her and stuff. And then a nurse comes in and goes, oh my God, I'm so sorry. I didn't know you were here. I would have come in, obviously, for this. Like, for what? Oh, after your aunt's passing. I'm sorry. What? Yeah, she's been dead about 2 hours. What? We've been talking to her for 15 minutes.
2: Oh.
0: She was already gone, and my mom and dad thought she was sleeping.
2: Oh.
0: So mom's just sitting there chatting away to her.
2: Oh.
0: Yeah. I thought that was funny.
2: I got sad.
0: It's not funny?
3: Maybe talk to her to death is kind of funny. I don't know.
0: All these years later, it's kind of funny in my family that my mom and dad like...
3: I can see that. In your family, it being funny.
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2: Don't let Hugh Laurie catch you saying anything bad about his show House. Because he'll have some choice words for you. I'll tell you what happened right after traffic.
0: Every now and then you say something like that too, and people are like, oh my God, he's horrible, he can't say that. And then you come back with, oh, they would have liked it. Oh, Aunt May would have loved that joke. Don't worry.
6: Right there. Well, we got some slowing in Corona on the 91 freeway west, right at Green River Road. A crash on the right shoulder is slowing some things down about 20 minutes due to a motorcycle crash. Looks like traffic's pretty stop and go from Main Street. And then in the Sepulveda Pass on that 405 south, right after Mulholland Drive, we got a crash on the right shoulder. This time was a hit and run. No one's injured, thank goodness, but traffic is pretty stop and go from Sherman Way, and it's backing things up almost a half hour. So definitely some serious slowing in that area. I'm John Camucci. That's your traffic on Valentine in the Morning.
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2: Former Saturday Night Live star Bowen Yang is talking about why he left SNL in the middle of the season. And he said it's because the creator, Lorne Michaels, he convinced him to stay a little bit longer, talking about how the cast had, quote, a lot of new kids. A lot of people left, a lot of people coming in. And he wanted him to kind of set an example, at least for the first half of the season, and thought it was very important that he stay. And Bowen Yang said, it felt really good because it felt like someone who had made so many things possible for me being like, I need you. So that's why Bo and Yang left in the middle of the season. And don't let Hugh Laurie catch you saying something bad about his show House, because he will come after you. There was this woman, she's a freelance writer. She talked about how she was starting to watch House for the first time, and she thought every episode had the same formula. So she posted about it on X and said a patient has a mystery illness, House gets the diagnosis wrong, the patient almost dies, House gets it wrong again. And then she like talked about this formula that every single episode has. And then she said, 8 seasons of this? Well, Hugh Laurie saw the tweets and he didn't like it. And he said, we actually tried a couple of episodes where House gets it right the first time, but they were only 6 minutes long and NBC wasn't happy. Then he went on and on and on. Then he said that Bach composed 30 variations of the same chord structure and Frida Kahlo painted 50 portraits of herself. And he said, the point is, it's variations on a theme. Then he ended it with, nonetheless, I look forward to your first novel. So he just went after this person who didn't like his show, House. I'm Jill with your entertainment headlines.
0: The Battle of the Sex is coming up. You guys want to play in that? It's 866-544-MYFM up for grabs. The San Diego Zoo. You went there. You loved it, right?
2: I love the San Diego Zoo.
0: Yeah, I've never been. Sam Smith, stay with me. Guess it's

0: morning for him. Oh, I waited too long. I missed it. I missed the ending there. And John Pique's at 6:58, but he's out of town. 6:58, 104.3 MyFM. It is Valentine in the morning. Coming up, Battle of the Sexes. Yes, in Iguazu after 7, but also after 8 o'clock. Do not miss out on this BTS at SoFi Stadium. Sold out. Great show. Crazy. These seats are like getting tickets to a Knicks game.
1: Mm-hmm. Yes,
0: that's
1: honestly
0: how nuts it is. Mm-hmm. Honest to gosh. Now, BTS was playing in San Antonio. Maybe you'd get like a better deal. They're playing here. Yeah. They're sold out and they're hot. And we've got those tickets coming up right here on 104.3 MyFM.
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0: Taylor Swift, 104.3 MyFM. It's Valentine morning. Ticket prices can be insane, right? So this Knicks stuff, the Knicks lost last night, but the Knicks game in New York, they'll probably end up winning that series. They're up 2-1, but we'll see what happens, right? NBA Finals versus San Antonio. So ticket prices there are so insane. In New York, here's the story. You could fly to San Antonio, have two nights hotel stay, get a pair of tickets for you and your friend, and it would still be cheaper than one ticket by $1,000.
1: Oh, my gosh.
0: Cheaper than one ticket in New York as a get-me-in ticket.
1: Wow.
0: That's the price difference. New York has gone insane. There are courtside seats in New York for the Knicks game that are going for $200,000 a piece.
2: Who buys those?
0: To be in celebrities, to be in star row. Oh, you just have to get one person to buy them, and you're loaded.
2: I guess.
0: Imagine that. You own those tickets. Ugh, your season tickets, I got them for X amount of dollars. Some for $200,000 a piece.
1: Jeez.
0: If somebody buys those, I will just be like, oh, my God. So, you've got to be somebody who just has exponential money. You're crazy. You're a billionaire.
2: Or Timothy Chalamet.
1: Yeah, I was going to say, is that what he's paying? Because he was there last night. He's always there. Is
2: he's
1: paying
2: like the
1: that?
2: Knicks fan, yeah.
0: Yeah, jeez. But he might have a deal ahead of time, or maybe he purchased season tickets or something like that. These are just like somebody has them. They go, oh, I'm not going to sit there. I'm going to sell them now and make some money.
1: Okay.
0: That being said, I'm coming through for you guys. I'm coming through.
2: Knicks tickets?
0: If you're a fan, this guy came through, made a few phone calls, and we have four tickets to Second Chance Prom.
3: Yeah, man.
0: Thursday night.
2: That's more fun.
0: Courtside at Second Chance Prom. I found four more tickets. I got a table for you, and it's coming up this hour. 104.3 MyFM.

0: Adele rolling in the deep, 7:08. It is Valentine in the morning. This is MyFM. Coming up later on this hour, when you were a teenager and you snuck out of the house, what were you doing? Where were you going? My wife went to a Motley Crue concert, I think, one time.
1: What?
2: Oh, whoa.
0: Yeah.
2: That's bold.
3: That's cool.
0: 2 weeks ago, snuck out of the house. She was a kid, snuck out of the house in Texas, and I believe it was a Motley Crue concert that she went to.
2: Oh, wow.
3: So cool.
2: Yeah,
3: that rocks.
0: I know. What a rebel. You guys ever sneak out of the house?
3: I wish I had something super cool, but I did used to sneak out all the time in high school to hit up my local 7-Eleven, get some Slurpees in the middle of the night.
2: Really?
3: 24 hours those things are open.
2: Then somehow
3: I'd wake up and my mom saw my tongue was blue, and she was like, how did that happen? Thought I was like sneaking Airheads or something in my room, but nope, just sneaking off to 7-Eleven. That
2: By
3: was my
2: yourself,
3: place.
2: Or did you meet anybody?
3: No, I had a little group. We were like the Slurpee crew. We would, this is sounding lamer by the minute. We'd sneak out all the time at night, head to our local 7-Eleven and just drink Slurpees and sit in the parking lot.
0: What time was this?
3: It was probably like midnight.
0: Midnight.
3: Maybe 1 a.m.
0: You had school the next day?
3: Sometimes.
0: Yeah?
3: But like at that age.
0: How'd that sugar high go for you?
3: I mean, at that age, you don't notice it. You know,
0: really?
3: Like you can be tired at that age. It doesn't really affect you the same way.
0: Huh. All right. The Slurpee crew. You ever check in with the old Slurpee crew, see what they're doing?
3: You know what?
0: How many kids in jail?
3: They all got teardrops under their eyes.
0: It is the battle of the sexes. Representing the men. His name is Arnold. He lives in Fontana. He works as a financial analyst and enjoys coaching his son's baseball team. Put your hands together for Arnold.
4: Woo!
0: What's going on?
5: Hello, hello, morning.
2: Representing the ladies, her name is Stephanie. She lives in Glendora. She's a stay-at-home mom and enjoys spending time with her husband and 7-year-old child. Let's hear it for Stephanie.
0: Stephanie, what's going on, Steph? How are you?
6: Good morning.
2: Good morning.
6: I'm good.
0: Here's how it works, Stephanie. I'm going to ask you a few questions. Arnold, Jill's going to ask you some questions. Best out of three wins. Still tied, the end of regulation. We go to a not-so-tough tiebreaker question. Let's start with the ladies. Which clothing brand is famous for its classic denim jeans, particularly the 501 style?
6: Levi's.
0: Levi's correct, yeah.
3: You win.
2: It kind of worked. Arnold, Judy Hopps and Nick Wilde are animated animals in what movie franchise?
5: Zootopia.
2: Yes, that's right.
0: Current score is 1-1. What is the name of the reality TV dating show where contestants get engaged before seeing each other?
6: Love is Blind.
0: Love is Blind is correct. Nice job.
2: Arnold, what famous composer is responsible for the scores for Star Wars, Jaws, and Harry Potter?
5: Oh, I have no idea.
0: Oh, shoot.
2: John Williams.
0: It blows your mind that guy's done Star Wars, Jaws, Harry Potter. Such iconic scores, you know?
2: Yeah.
0: Current score is 2-1, ladies. You can win it right here. Which sandwich chain is famous for its Eat Fresh slogan? And footprint.
6: Subway.
0: Yes. And the footlong sub options.
2: Well, ladies win. Stephanie, you won a Battle of the Sexes championship certificate.
5: Good morning, boys.
2: Post it on social. Use the hashtag Valentine the Morning and share it with pride.
6: Yay! This is going to be our daughter's birthday is on Thursday.
2: Oh, this is perfect. You won a family 4-pack of tickets to the San Diego Zoo. Nighttime Zoo returns to the San Diego Zoo. 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Nighttime Zoo at the San Diego Zoo, now through August 9th. Congratulations.
6: Thank you. She's in the car right now.
2: What's her name?
6: Good morning. Camila.
2: Hi, Camila. Good morning.
0: Oh, let me try. Let me try. Hi, Camila. How are you doing today?
7: Yes.
0: Yeah.
2: Happy early birthday.
0: Yeah.
7: Thank you.
0: All right. Hey, Arnold, as you exit the stage, this moment is entirely yours. You take it away.
5: I just want to say thank you for letting me play and shout out to my boys, Camilo and Emiliano, who are at the last day of school.
0: All right, dude. Last day of school. That's awesome. Tell them congrats. Coming up, three things you need to know. The weather's about to change with triple-digit temperatures on the way. How hot will it get where you are? That's coming up in three things you need to know. John's got that morning traffic.
3: All right, let's see. In the Sepulveda Pass, we still have the crash on the 405 South right after Mulholland Drive. It's slowing some things down even more. A little over 30 minutes for a delay in that area right now. Stop and go traffic from Sherman Way. And then some good news in Pomona. There was a crash on the 10 West at the connector to the 57. That has now been cleared, so it looks like things are moving a little bit better in that area. Traffic's still a little bit slow from Indian Hill Boulevard. I'm John Camucci. That's your traffic on Valentine in the Morning.
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0: 7:20, it's Valentine in the morning. This is 104.3 MyFM. It's going to start getting warmer over the next few days. And by tomorrow, some areas could reach triple digits. The deserts, inland valleys will see the hottest temps. Heat advisory could be issued in places like Santa Clarita and the San Fernando Valley. The warm pattern is expected to continue into the weekend. Temps running about 10 degrees above normal, so it is going to be hot out there. The FIFA World Cup is coming to SoFi Stadium in just a few days. The U.S. men's national team is here in SoCal. They practiced at Great Park in Irvine yesterday. About 6,000 fans showed up to watch.
2: Whoa.
0: Parking had to be fun. That was the only practice open to the public, so the next chance to see them during its first game on Friday against Paraguay in Inglewood. John, what's trending in music?
3: Well, Ariana Grande now has the number one song in the country. Her new one, I Hate That I Made You Love Me, is now number one on the Billboard Hot 100. Likely also in part because she just kicked off her first tour since 2019. She's currently in Oakland, and then as soon as that wraps up, she comes to LA starting this weekend. I'm John Camucci. That's what's trending in music.
0: Coming up, Second Chance Prom. I got four more tickets. We got one more table. Do you want in? Second Chance Prom, this hour, goes down Thursday night. But right now, when you were a teenager and you snuck out of the house, where'd you go? Text in at 31043.
2: This text says, we went to the neighborhood park. Looking back, it wasn't the smartest idea. Nothing good happens at a park after midnight, but we went anyway. And then this text says, the Walmart parking lot. We didn't know where else to go. We were just there.
0: Yeah, Walmart's always cool, though. Their parking lot usually has security, and somebody's always camping there or something.
2: Nice, you know? And big, yeah.
0: Here's Frey, How to Save a Life. It is 104.3 MyFM. 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

0: 104.3 MyFM. It's Valentine in the morning. Tiana, good morning. How are you doing today?
1: Good morning. Hey, guys.
2: Hey. Hi.
0: So when you were a teenager, you snuck out of the house. Where did you go?
1: We went to the beach park.
0: The beach park. Where was that?
1: In Hawaii.
0: Oh, God, you grew up in Hawaii. I'd sneak out of the house, too.
1: We used to sneak out and meet at the beach and just hang out.
0: Did you guys do anything bad? Did your parents know about this? What happened?
1: No, parents don't know. You know, little teenage stuff.
0: Mm-hmm.
1: My story is I literally got caught sneaking back into the house. I was in the windowsill and my grandma caught me.
0: Is it when you sneak out of the house, is it required to use a window or did most people use the door?
1: Well, I couldn't use the door. My parents locked the door.
0: I wonder why. Okay, yeah. So you snuck out the window, and then how big of a drop from your window to the ground? Was it something you could do, or is it a big drop?
1: No, something I could do. It was like a big hop, a jump down.
0: And yeah, my windows were high off the ground. Like, if I had to come back in, I need somebody to boost me up or something like that. Yeah, it was tough.
2: Was grandma just kind of sitting there in the dark room waiting for you, or did she just happen to stumble upon you coming back in?
0: Creepy.
1: No, we live next door, and I guess she heard, and it was like 4 o'clock in the morning.
0: Yeah, she heard something,
1: right? All I heard was, what are you doing?
3: What are you doing? Aloha.
1: And then I looked, and then I said, what are you doing?
0: What are you? Oh, throwback at her. What are you doing?
3: Are you sneaking out?
0: What are you doing, Granny? You got a guy over there, Granny?
1: We had like this minute stare of like, and then finally, I just kind of convinced her. I was like, I said, they forgot to leave the door open, so I had to go through the window.
0: And yeah, it's still like 1 in the morning, though,
1: like,
0: right? Yeah, get in there, you bad kid. All right, Tiana, so now you live where? You live in Menifee?
1: Yes.
0: Yeah? When did you leave Hawaii? What age did you leave there?
1: Like 14 years ago.
0: Oh, gotcha. Okay. Well, there you go. Well, thanks for calling me your story. Appreciate that.
1: Thank you.
0: All right, poi for everybody.
1: Bye, guys.
2: Bye.
0: Those Hawaiian jokes are so good.
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1: We got a scooter in lanes. It looks like someone threw one off the overpass. It's into traffic, which is super annoying. But keep in mind, there is a scooter in some of those lanes, so traffic is pretty stop and go and kind of slow from Avenue 26. I'm John Camucci. That's your traffic on Valentine in the Morning.
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3: All right, it is 7:33. The weather today, sunny, temp 70s to mid-80s, 64 Whittier, 63 Yorba Linda. Jill's got the entertainment headlines coming up.
4: After years of talk and rumors, a sequel finally started shooting on Friday. I'll tell you the movie coming up at 7:50.
3: How are you doing, Sarah?
5: Oh, good morning. I'm good. How are you guys?
3: Doing all right. So when you were a teenager, you snuck out of the house. Where'd you go, girl?
5: Okay, it's really bad. So, you know, Isla Vista, I don't know if you guys know the area in Santa Barbara. So we were from Ojai. We were only 15. My friend, we swore each other to secrecy that we would never say this, but we're old enough now to not get in trouble. So,
4: okay.
5: We were sneaking. We took the scat bus in Ojai. There's a scat bus that takes you all around. We wanted to go to Isla Vista where like all these college kids partied.
3: Okay.
5: That was our golden plan. We get there. We thought it was bulletproof. We thought, okay, 12 p.m. is the last scat bus to get back before curfew. Mom will never know. So we get there. We were totally lost. Had no idea what we were doing. We end up on State Street, Santa Barbara, just wandering. We kind of had fun. And we go back to the bus stop and we realize we missed it. And it was actually arriving in Ojai at 12.
3: Oh.
5: So we were screwed. And we were 15 years old. We didn't know what to do. And we went to the beach for a little while, like freaking out, trying to get a plan. We go back to State Street and we ran into some random guy. I was wearing like a Playboy Bunny t-shirt and he's like, oh, are you a Playboy Bunny? I'm like, yeah, well, yes, I am. And he's like, what, really? And I was like, yes. And I was like, okay, this is our plan. So he stops and talks to us and I was like, listen, we need to get to back to Ojai. Can you drive us? And he's like, well, I don't have a car, but I could probably borrow my parents' car. And I was like, perfect. So go get that and we'll wait right here. So he goes back, he gets this shot out minivan and he's like, but I can't drive. And I said, okay, I'll do it. So I get behind the wheel, terrified. It was like pitch black and we

0: 104.3 MyFM. It is Valentine in the morning. Some texts coming in. Sarah's got to be an 80s, 90s kid. Something me and my friends would have done too. The whole bus ride home or the old van ride home to Ojai. Then the poor guy. People are texting. How did he get home?
1: Right.
0: That guy is stranded. He ended up moving to Ojai himself. I stuck out, went to a local church to play hide and go seek with my friends. The cops came. We all ran in different directions. One of us got caught, but thankfully it wasn't me. This is from Shaggy. He ended up getting let go with community service. That was the last time we went there. Wow. Hanging out at a local church playing hide and go seek and you get busted by the cops.
1: Yeah.
0: That seems rough, right? We would sneak out to Rolling Pin Donuts. It's a local staple in Camarillo and the only thing open after midnight. We'd sneak out to Carl's Jr. in the Hollywood streets. Oh, God. The Hollywood streets.
1: Yeah, and, you know, taking a trip with a bus when 15 years old, like, that seems so scary nowadays.
0: Right?
1: And I feel like it was still scary back then, but it seems like a lot of people have these stories.
0: You never snuck out of the house at all?
1: Absolutely not.
0: No.
1: Never. I was too scared.
0: No, and then your sisters, because we were talking about your sisters around the fire pit the other night at graduation.
1: Oh, yeah?
0: Well, you were there. And you were the one who's a goody-two-shoe. And then by the time it got to, like, Jenna, by the time it got to Britt, your mom and dad were saying they just gave up.
1: Oh, really?
0: Yeah.
1: They did?
0: Yeah, Britt's like, I'm doing this, I'm doing that. Second chance prom. 866-544-MYFM. Got a table for four. Got a text here says, I don't need a table for second chance prom. I just need a chair or a corner to sit in. Some people even text and saying they'll sit on John Camucci's lap.
2: Or get you like a tube to pull behind the boat.
0: There's that. 866-544-MYFM. We got a four-pack right now. Second chance prom. Let's go.
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8: Ridley Scott has made movies like Gladiator, The Martian, and Thelma and Louise. And next, he is making a new version of Treasure Island. And Hugh Jackman is going to play Long John Silver. And one of the writers of Adolescence is going to be writing this script. And after years of rumors and talk, and both stars wanting to return, the sequel to Romeo and Michelle's high school reunion finally started shooting on Friday. Lisa Kudrow and Mira Sorvino are back with a mix of different original stars and a new cast, including Keegan-Michael Key and Patrick Warburton, but also Janine Garofalo and Alan Cumming returning. And the sequel is going to stream exclusively as a Hulu original on Hulu. I'm Jill with Entertainment Headlines.
9: Evelyn, good morning. How are you?
10: I'm doing fantastic. Good morning.
9: How good are your moves on the dance floor?
10: I mean, I'm not sure about that, but I can get down a little bit.
8: Ooh, yeah.
9: Get down a little bit.
10: You know, bring the Latina moves.
8: Yeah.
9: What did she say?
8: She's bringing the Latina moves.
9: Oh, the Latina moves.
8: Yes.
9: I don't know if I can handle those. I'll give it a shot, though.
11: Yeah, we'd like to try.
9: With our wives watching.
10: Hey, I can show your wives. Yeah.
9: Yes, yes, you can show our wives, right. So listen, you and your Latina moves from Boyle Heights are coming to Second Chance Prom. You win.
8: Evelyn, yay!
10: You guys, it's my birthday today. I'm so excited.
9: Well, then that's just fate, isn't it?
10: It is, and I've been wanting to come to, like, all of your free events, and I'm never, like, in town. I can never make it to meet you all, so I'm just so excited to, like, be a part of this time around.
9: Evelyn, it's going to be great. We're going out in the harbor, city cruises, dinner, drinks, dancing, the whole thing. It's going to be a lot of fun.
8: It's this Thursday night, brought to you by Toyota, and you're getting a table for four, Evelyn.
10: Thank you all so much. I cannot wait to party with you all.
9: Who are the yummy people you're going to bring with you?
10: My husband of 16 years. Well, we've been together for 16 years.
9: Okay.
10: But only married for 2 years. And my sister and her husband.
8: Got it. Perfect.
9: And your husband's fine with you teaching me some Latina dance moves.
10: Yes, you'll be so proud.
9: Awesome. Well, you're all set. Hang tight. We'll get you taken care of, okay?
10: Thank you so much.
9: Okay, thanks, hon. Now, are there any more tickets for Second Chance Prom? That's the question.

0: If you got any happy news that you want to share, go ahead. 31043. We can read it on the radio. I found that so cool as a kid when I got something I said on the radio. Like I'd call in for Name That Tune contest, different stuff, and I changed my voice because I was a regular. Hi, this is Bill calling from Uncasville. They're like, okay, sure it is.
1: Is that where your impression started?
0: Yeah, probably, honestly. Yeah. No, to be fair, really. And then Class Clown, you know, you're trying to entertain girls, and all the girls loved Ronald Reagan impressions. So that, yeah, that was like, Will, I just want to give you a little smooch. So yeah, that was pretty big for me. But anyway, if you got a happy news and you want to hear it on the air, do reach out. Our text line 31043. Maybe you got a grad in the family, something big in your life, your kids want to reach out. Hearing that news on the air, that happy news, we can read it. I always think it's really special.
2: Here comes your daily dose of happiness on Valentine in the morning.
3: My son graduated from Cal State Long Beach with an aerospace engineering degree.
0: Wow, dude. What's he going to do, make rockets?
3: Yeah, he's trying to get into making rockets and airplanes, so all that kind of stuff.
0: I saw a SpaceX launch from my house the other day for the first time, courtesy of Jill's husband, Jeff.
3: Oh, nice.
0: Yeah, big old fireball in the sky.
1: Yeah, we were leaving the party, and Jeff was like, wait, it's 4 minutes till the rocket launch. And I had no idea it was even happening, and then pretty soon the whole party came out front to watch.
0: Yeah, 10 people. Maybe
1: no,
0: five.
1: Just go with it, man.
0: Go with it, man.
3: And one of the reasons why it is a huge deal for us, too, is because we were teenage parents, you know, for him to be able to graduate with aerospace engineering. It's super huge.
0: So is he a first generation grad?
3: Yes.
0: Yeah.
3: Yes.
0: Good for you guys, man. Give yourself some credit. You might not have graduated college yourselves, but you got him to where he is. That's a big deal.
3: Yeah, we're very proud of him.
0: Well, tell him congratulations. You're doing a good job, you and your wife.
3: Awesome. Thank you so much.

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0: 104.3 My FM, it's Valentine in the morning. If you're a surfer, there's some high waves and strong rip currents through Thursday. Keep an eye out for that. They're keeping some people out of the water in certain areas. Texts are coming in. This is Mark from Burbank. It says, please give congrats to all the seniors at John Burroughs High School in Burbank. They're graduating, especially my son, Tim. What up, Timmy?
1: Hey, congrats, Tim.
0: Happy news, getting ready to head to Lake Havasu for 9 days as soon as kids get out of school. Ooh. On Thursday, can't wait. The countdown is on. Enjoy yourself. This is my daughter Ava's graduating tomorrow from El Dorado High School. She's heading to Western Washington University this fall. Congrats. This is my son who's accepted transfer to USC. Congratulations. This one, today's my last day of work as a school counselor. Time for summer break. Amen. Congrats to you. BTS sold out. SoFi Stadium. Next.
2: Greetings, loved ones.
0: Yo.
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0: 104.3, my fam, it is Valentine in the morning. John Peaks out of town. John Peaks out of town. People like to sing Schools Out for Summer. We sing John Peaks out of town. If you're new to our show, he's our boss. He's our, here at iHeart, we call him the overlord. And you can take the connotation from that word if you want. And there's our producer, Brian Burton. What's up, buddy?
1: Hello.
2: Hi.
1: Hello, Los Angeles.
0: Meet my co-host, Julian Escoto. What's
2: Hello.
0: Up?
2: Hello. Good morning.
0: John Camucci.
3: Hello, everybody.
0: Oh. Social media director, fun. Laura from Australia. That's the show. Welcome to it. If you're a first-time listener, we appreciate you. Now, coming up later on this hour, Camucci's Court in the case of the graduation gap year.
1: Yeah, Brixton wants to take a little break after high school, but his parents are like, not if you want some money from us for college. So are his parents jerks to try and control him after high school with their money?
0: It is a battle of the sexes. Representing the man, his name is Brandon, living in Orange. Works as a team lead at Chick-fil-A and enjoys going running. What's up, Brandon?
4: Hey, good morning, everybody.
0: Morning.
2: Representing the ladies, her name is Jolie. She lives in Cyprus. She's a stay-at-home mom and enjoys crocheting and going swimming. Let's hear it for Jolie.
0: Jolie.
5: Hello, morning,
0: Jolie. Here's how it works. I'm going to ask you a few questions. Brandon and Jill's going to ask you the questions. Best out of three wins. If we're still tied, the end of regulation, we go to a not-so-tough tiebreaker question. Let's start with the ladies. What is the name of the legendary boy band that gave us Justin Timberlake?
5: It's NSYNC.
0: It is correct. Yes, NSYNC is right.
2: Brandon, what is the name of the legendary boy band that gave us AJ McLean?
4: Oh, Backstreet Boys.
2: Yes.
0: I don't know. Legendary and boy band seems like a fun phrase.
1: You couldn't say that without laughing.
0: No, I didn't laugh.
2: You did not laugh.
0: I did not laugh. Thank you for that.
2: Valentine did not laugh.
1: On his first question, he absolutely laughed.
2: He did?
0: No, I didn't laugh. No, I just thought it was interesting.
1: It.
0: That's all.
1: You missed
0: it. Did you hear me laugh at all, Jolie? You didn't hear me laugh, right?
5: No, I did not hear you laugh at
0: Yeah,
5: all.
0: Thank you. Did you hear me laugh any bit, Brandon?
1: He said yes.
0: No, he didn't.
1: He did.
0: Brandon's phone cut out. I heard about that.
1: He was smothering with a
0: pillow. He didn't hear it either. Okay. Current score is 1-1. What legendary casual dining spot is famous for its unlimited soup, salad, and breadsticks?
5: Is that the Olive Garden?
0: That is the Olive Garden. You're correct.
2: And Brandon, what popular casual dining spot has their iconic Bloomin' Onion?
4: Oh, Chili's.
0: Oh no,
2: it's Outback Steakhouse.
0: Oh no, that Bloomin' Onion. Laura, do you go there to feel like you're going home?
6: I have never been, and I have asked this room if we can go all the time, and they say, oh, it's too far. Not even on my birthday.
1: Oh no, wow, that turned on us.
0: All right, well, that was
1: a simple question.
6: Okay, now we know.
0: Yes or no was a good answer.
6: Wow.
0: People are answering questions today. It's getting crazy. Current score is 2-1. What is the name of the rock band fronted by legendary artist Chris Martin, famous for the song Yellow? Who's that, Jolie?
5: It's Coldplay.
0: And there you go.
2: Ladies win. Jolie, congratulations.
5: Oh,
2: you've won a Battle of the Sexes championship certificate. Post it on social. Use the hashtag Valentine Morning and share it with pride.
5: Oh my goodness, thank you so much.
2: Jolie, who are you going to see?
5: I don't know, but I have four girls to choose from, but I think I'm going to choose my BTS loving 8-year-old.
0: There you go. Oh, she
2: okay.
0: did know.
2: She
0: you
2: knew.
0: Thought she didn't know at first. Who
2: that
0: are you going to go see?
2: Me
0: Beats me.
2: No.
0: I just called in to win a certificate.
2: Well, you won a pair of sold out tickets to see BTS at SoFi Stadium on September 2nd. Congratulations.
5: Oh my gosh. Thank you so much.
0: Nice job. Well, listen, Brandon, as you exit the stage, this moment is entirely yours. You take it away.
4: Hey, congratulations on the win, and hope everybody has a blessed day.
0: Appreciate you, buddy. Thank you. Coming up, three things you need to know. If you or someone you know is a fan of Chipotle, you like the Chipotle? If you're a fan of Chipotle, they're about to give away 53,000 free burritos. Somebody tell Raf. He loves his Chipotle bowls.
2: He does.
0: That boy is a bit of a chipotle. 53,000 free burritos. When can you get them? How can you get them? Coming up, three things you need to know. John's got that morning traffic.
1: All right, in South LA, we're still looking at this crash on the 110 north right before Exposition Boulevard. It's a crash that's got two left lanes blocked at the moment. Right now, delays are upwards of 30 minutes, so things are definitely very slow in that area. Traffic's pretty stopped from Gage Avenue. And then in Long Beach on the 405 south, right at Cherry Avenue, we got a crash in the right shoulder. Some stopping of traffic from Long Beach Boulevard. It looks like a couple of these vehicles have been moved to the shoulder, so things are still a little bit slow, but nothing too serious in that area. I'm John Camucci. That's your traffic on Valentine in the Morning.
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0: God, everybody's mad we haven't taken Laura to the Outback Steakhouse. Laura, do people know about Outback in Australia, the Outback Steakhouse over here?
6: Yeah, they rave about it, hence why I'm a little salty.
0: Do
6: that
0: they
6: we haven't
0: really?
6: Gone.
0: Really?
6: Yes.
0: Is it truly like Australian, or is that marketing or something?
6: Apparently, I've heard it's fantastic.
0: So there's no Outback Steakhouse in Australia.
6: No.
0: So it's just
6: every
0: crikey,
6: day.
0: Mate.
6: Yep.
0: Foss, it's from
6: yep.
0: me up.
6: Yep. You know, maybe I should get like a side job there or something. Just so
0: oh
6: I
0: my
6: can
0: God, could you imagine
6: it,
0: as a hostess or server or whatever?
6: Yeah, be great.
24: You'd be so good at it.
6: Oh,
24: you'd
6: have such
24: friendly.
6: A good time.
25: You just have to talk and they'd be like, this place is authentic.
0: Yeah. Yeah, just like greet people. You don't want to work like an 8-hour shift there and then come here as well or something, you know?
6: My good pal Val could stop in with his didgeridoo. It could be a whole experience.
0: Oh my gosh, that's right, the didgeridoo. So people saying, y'all better take Laura to Outback today. Laura, I love Outback Steakhouse. You got to go. What is happening? Why are you guys being so mean to this digital girl? Take her to Outback Steakhouse. Okay. The FIFA World Cup is headed to LA, and it's bringing a massive economic boost to California. That's what they're saying. LA alone is expected to generate about $600 million. How many potholes will that fix? Around 180,000 visitors are expected to flood the city, spend money on hotels, restaurants, transportation, and entertainment. There are 8 matches at SoFi Stadium in Inglewood over the 6-week tournament. Chipotle giving away 53,000 free burritos to celebrate the NBA Finals. Last night, the Spurs beat the Knicks 115-111, which means New York leads the series 2-1. After the final game of the series, Chipotle will post a code on X, and the first 53,000 people to text it will receive a coupon for a free burrito. Is Chipotle, like, is that national all over the entire country or just...
1: Yeah.
0: It is?
1: It's national.
0: Oh, so a lot of people are going to go for that. Though.
1: Yeah, but I'm going to be first, man. I already got my alarm set on my tweets.
0: All right. Important stuff in your life,
1: good
0: John.
1: Good luck, everyone.
0: Okay, and what's trending in music, John?
1: Well, some clips of Niall Horan have been going viral over the weekend. A lot of Niall fans are eating this week. He just dropped an album on Friday called Dinner Party. And then he hit a festival over the weekend where he slid some One Direction songs into his set, including a fan favorite, Steal My Girl.
0: He does this, and people go nuts.
24: I love when they do. All of them. It's so sweet.
0: Was this the Radio 1 or whoever it is, the BBC
1: no,
0: played something over there?
1: No, this was Primavera Sound.
0: Oh, okay. Because he was doing one for some English morning show or something, too.
1: Oh, really?
0: Yeah, it was pretty cool.
1: Yeah, this is a fan favorite one right now, and a lot of people are noting that he just sounds so good older, being able to belt that kind of stuff out.
0: Yeah.
1: Just cool to see the difference in his voice there. So if you want to see more, we'll link it on our socials at Valentine in the Morning. I'm John Camucci. That's what's trending in music.
0: God, there's him doing his part. And then Alice DJ. I don't know. I really like that One Direction song. Mm-hmm. Should have played that. Should we play a One Direction song?
24: Absolutely.
0: With John Peake not being in town?
1: Yes!
24: Please.
0: Right, Jill will decide which one, because you're a big 1D fan,
24: yeah,
0: okay?
24: Yeah, but that's such pressure.
0: Well, you have 3 minutes and 40 seconds
24: okay.
0: and a little bit more time to come up with something.
24: Okay.
0: Kamuchi's court in the case of the graduation gap year. Can a kid do that? Coming up next.

0: 104.3 MyFam, it is Valentine in the morning. Have you decided? You're still thinking on your 1D song?
1: I'm still thinking.
0: All right.
1: My favorite One Direction song of all time is Story of My Life.
0: Story of My Life.
1: But I do love Stealing My Girl.
0: Okay.
1: Ever since Niall was singing that, it seems appropriate. Mm-hmm. Mm-hmm.
0: Okay. Mm-hmm. Keep thinking. Okay, keep thinking. Okay. We're going to launch into Kimmuchi's Chords.
2: All right. We got Brixton on trial with us today. He says, hey guys, I just graduated high school, and I've been saving money for years from my part-time job, babysitting, birthdays, basically everything, and I've been responsible with it. I really want to use all my savings to take a gap year before college and travel. Nothing crazy luxurious, just some backpacking, having some fun, seeing some different places, figuring myself out a little before jumping straight into school again. Thing is, my parents hate this idea. They say, if I take a year off, I'm going to lose some momentum, never take college seriously. And they also think spending all my savings on this travel is irresponsible. So they said, if I choose to spend my savings instead of traveling or instead of starting school, they won't help me pay for college because they don't want to support a bad decision and they're firm on this. But I feel like they're using money to control my choices. Are my parents being jerks for holding my college financial support over my head?
0: All right, to his mom and dad.
3: Shout out.
0: It's going to go by fast. Life is going by fast. If he's not ready for college, you don't want to force him into college. Some kids are not going to college. A lot of kids, very smartly, are looking at trade schools. Some kids are looking at options that aren't involving higher education. They're going to the job market. Whatever it is that's right for you is right for you. Life is way too short to be pigeonholed into something you're not ready for, something like that. Mm-hmm. And I do know kids that took gap years. Would I be curious if Colin took a gap year and did something? One of his friends is taking a gap year and just going to go play soccer in Europe. And that option was there for Colin, too. There's a place in London that wanted him to go there as well. And he chose his path. And that's his path. The kids are on their path. We're not on their path. We're there to support them. Now, will I use that family credit card plan as a way to make sure that he visits and calls and texts his dad?
1: Oh.
0: Yes, that's appropriate.
1: Like, you tell him he can use it if he comes home, like that type of thing?
0: I put money into his account for love.
1: Oh.
0: I say, if you love me, I'll put $100 in your account. Just love me.
2: I love you, Dad.
0: Just
2: love you, Dad.
0: Just say you love me.
1: Nice.
0: Hug me. And I do it when Lonnie's not looking, so she doesn't see it.
1: Oh.
0: And I go, who do you love more, buddy? Here's $100. I get a hundred in my pocket. Whoa.
3: Yeah.
0: That's the plan anyway. But yeah, I mean, if the kid's not ready and he saved this money, and why not have the adventure of a lifetime? Because that stuff, it's not always available to you as you get older and stuff. Certain responsibilities come to play in family life and commitments and work commitments and stuff. You don't always have those options. Maybe you should, but you don't always have those options. I'm in favor of the kid doing something, you know, responsible, respectable. That's good for him. What do you think?
1: This might surprise you, but I'm on the kid's side as well.
0: Yeah.
1: I feel like if this opportunity was taken away from him, he's going to be so angry. And he's
0: going to push back?
1: Yeah, and that might lead to some friction between the parents and him. And, you know, he might not do as well in school mm-hmm. that he would want to. He's not putting in the effort because he wants to be somewhere else. I agree with him.
2: I think I disagree with the parents' choice, but it's their money. Unfortunately, that's the law, period.
0: The law?
2: That's the law. Whatever they say.
4: No, he can say
1: Oh,
4: that.
1: You are making that. You're making it.
2: Yeah,
1: it's
2: I'm
1: the law.
2: Saying that's the law.
1: Got it, got it.
4: That's his catchphrase.
0: So, all right, so you're money. Saying, so the parents are saying, we're not going to pay for college if you take a gap year. Is that what it is?
2: That's what they're saying.
0: All right, yeah. We're not going to pay for college, take a gap year. Yeah, I mean, well, then you end up getting student loans, I suppose. But you don't want to be forced into that. I think they got to come around and see that what's best for the kid. If a child's not ready for college, if they don't want that, they're not ready for it, forcing it on them can be problematic. Now, this kid shouldn't be just some party animal looking to go to Ibiza and just rave or something, you know. Not.
2: But what if that's his finding himself? You know,
0: no.
2: I think you should be able to take that year. But if the parents are using their money and you don't want to pay for it yourself, sorry, it's their rules. You got to abide by them.
0: Mm-hmm. But the parents aren't paying for his trip. He's got his own money for the trip, right?
2: Right, for sure.
0: He's just saying, for when I come back for college, I'd like you to pay for college,
2: exactly,
0: or help out with.
2: So, like, of course, that would be nice. But like, if your parents are saying, no, we're trying to pay for it only if you go now, then guess what, man?
1: Mm-hmm.
2: Those are the rules, unless you want to pay for it.
0: Yeah, I don't know. This seems very demanding of the parents.
2: It is, but they get the right to do that. It's their money.
0: I wonder, this is probably wrong to say, so maybe I shouldn't say it.
1: Oh, should we
4: he's learning. He's growing.
0: What?
4: He's changing.
0: No, I've noticed that certain cultures are more demanding of children in that respect than other cultures. And this might be one of those cultures. Can you ask them what their ethnicity is, John? Can you write back?
2: Let me get back to you on that.
0: The Irish culture would be like, God! Mom, a drink. I don't know. All right, maybe I shouldn't have said that. 866-544-MYFM. Text in 31043. And Jill's One Direction song coming up next.
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1: We are all driving Toyotas here on Valentine the Morning. I am in a RAV4. John is in a Highlander. Valentine is in a Prius Prime.
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0: Things down about 3 to 5 minutes, but traffic is pretty stop and go from Lancashire. And then in Irwindale, if you're on that 605 South, the off-ramp to Lower Azusa Road has got a stall right there. It's blocking that off-ramp, so traffic a little bit slow in that area, too. Maybe 5 to 10 minutes stop and go traffic from Arrow Highway. I'm John Camucci. That's your traffic on Valentine in the Morning.
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2: 8:37, the weather today, sunny, temp 70s to mid 80s, 67 Boyle Heights, 68 Anaheim. Jill's got the entertainment headlines coming up.
3: Amazon is developing a live action series based on an 80s cartoon. I'll tell you which one coming up at 8:50.
2: Hey guys, I agree with the kid because I've been in that situation. My parents pushed me into college with no choice. I ended up going to university right away, but then I ended up dropping out halfway through because I was so miserable being there. After I moved back home, I went right into the workforce full time. I enjoyed myself. Now, years later, I am 31 and I am back in school because I feel now more ready to be in college. And I've been enjoying my classes so far, I think. So I think you should take the time to travel, not being pushed into college because there could be consequences down the road. This one says study abroad semester or year long. Community colleges offer one semester and 4 years offer 1 year. I did. Many freshmen do that. Great opportunity to earn credits in the best of both worlds. Yeah, there is that. Like, even at college school, I think in his second year and sophomore, he has a chance to study abroad. And kids go to some sister-type school in Europe somewhere or something.
3: Oh, that's cool.
2: Yeah, have an experience that we didn't have as kids. If you wanted that as a kid, you had to take that gap year, go backpacking through Europe and stay at a bunch of hostels. And then they made that movie and nobody liked that.
3: Oh, that was a scary movie.
2: 100%, right? Yeah. 866-544-MYFM. Casey, good morning. Oh, you got to press the button. Hi, Casey.
4: Hello?
2: What do you think?
4: Hi, hi. Good morning, everyone. So I just think the family and their child, the teen, can actually meet somewhere in the middle and maybe take the summer or like 6 months off. That way the child, you know, has some time off, gets to travel. And this is from me coming from like always taking summer classes. I never really took a break from my undergrad and I kind of regret not taking time to travel. So, you know, life is short. Enjoy a little bit.
0: Can he just take the summer to travel though? So he doesn't have to take the full semester. Go off for 2 to 3 months, get what you can and then start school so your parents can pay for it.
4: Yeah, I know. I think maybe he's thinking like, oh, the summer dreading like 3 months isn't enough. But definitely even 3 months is something to start and go from there.
0: Feels like a compromise, right?
2: But is that pressure from the parents saying, hey, if you don't go to college this fall, we're not paying for it? But if the kid's not ready, maybe he's not emotionally ready either. Maybe it's not just a question of he might be hiding behind the I want to take a trip thing. Some kids aren't ready to be in that school. And he's been going to school for what? You know, 16 years, whatever it is. It's a long time in school. And these kids now, school nowadays is harder, I think, for a lot of kids than it was during my time.
0: I don't know, man. You guys didn't really have calculators in the same way we do.
2: You know, no, like we used our brain and stuff. Yeah, but you shouldn't use AI. But there's a lot more pressure from watching Colin trying to get into colleges and stuff and deciding your fate. And the way colleges work now with all the deferments and all the wait lists and everything else, that wasn't there. For me, it was two schools. It was UConn and the Coast Guard Academy. And that was it. You know, there was no big deal. There was no waiting and reading those emails and stuff like that you guys go through. I think it's harder with the APs and everything else.
3: This is an interesting take. This text says, I actually resent my parents for not forcing me to go to school.
2: Oh,
3: I took
2: really?
3: A year off and I resent them now.
2: Oh, okay. Well, Case, thanks for calling in. How old are you now?
4: I'm 33 and I'm in grad school now. So
2: good for you. What are you studying in grad school?
4: Social work.
2: Oh, fantastic. Oh, nice. What a great endeavor. Thanks for doing that.
4: Thank you. Have a great morning, everyone.
2: You too. Bye-bye. You picked your song?
3: I did.
2: What an iconic opening, this song. Who's the main singer on this?
3: They all kind of take turns. Yeah, it's pretty spread out.
2: We felt like a One Direction banger today because our boss is out of town. This is Steel.

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2: We got the live-action Gem and the Holograms film back in 2015, and now Amazon is developing a live-action Gem and the Holograms series based on the 80s cartoon. I grew up in the 90s, and I loved this cartoon. It was still big in the 90s, and I know that there's such a following right now. Still, there's Comic-Cons, and there's like conventions specifically for Gem and the Holograms, and now we are getting a live-action series based on the 80s cartoon. And Jennifer Lopez says she could have been a part of a very epic moment at the MTV Video Music Awards. Originally, it was going to be Jennifer Lopez, Madonna, and Britney Spears who did that, you know. And she's the kiss.
3: The kiss.
2: She said that she was working. She said she was working on the movie Shall We Dance at the time. They just wouldn't let her out of the movie. She even went to Madonna's house to practice with Britney and Madonna. Ultimately, Christina Aguilera was the one who came out with them, but it was originally supposed to be Jennifer Lopez. I had no idea.
3: Yeah, I didn't either.
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3: 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John, a little reset.
4: Yeah, Brixton wants to take a little gap year. He just graduated high school, but his parents are paying for college. So they said, if you want us to pay for college, you cannot take that gap year. You got to go straight to school.
3: Okay, Joe, what do you think?
5: It will backfire spectacularly. It did it with me. My parents said they were going to cut me off and they were going to take away my car, and I still went. I did some college when I got back, and we live on opposite coasts and have little relationship.
3: Oh, that stinks, dude.
2: Oh, no.
3: Yeah, especially if you're a good kid and they're holding this over you. It's not like he's been a bad kid and they're trying to correct some misbehaviors or something. But you're a decent kid, and you're just not ready for college. You want to take a gap year, and if parents are forcing you to go, yeah, I can see how it could backfire. I could see it.
5: Both my parents are highly educated, and they believe that education was the only way to go. Doctor and a professor, and I chose not to pursue any of those.
3: What do you do for a living now?
5: I do contracts, technology contracts for a living.
3: Okay. Are you happy?
5: I'm very happy.
3: Yeah.
5: Both of me and my spouse make very good money. We have two kids, multiple properties. We live in a very expensive county.
3: Okay. Well, that's any county in California.
5: Well, Orange County is particularly expensive.
6: Oh. Okay. You're OC. Rich, bro.
4: Are you in like South OC?
5: I am. I'm in South.
3: Okay. Were you interviewed for The Real Housewives? Was your wife going to be on there?
5: My husband wanted to be.
3: Oh, your husband wanted to be.
6: Wow. You are so rich.
3: Gay in Orange County is very rich. It is.
5: I guess. I don't know. I haven't seen any other gays down here, so maybe.
3: You haven't?
5: Mm-mm.
3: What's going on in OC?
6: What? Never mind.
3: What? All right, Joe, appreciate the call, my man. You take care, okay?
5: Thanks, you too.
3: Thanks, babe. Happy Pride.
5: You too.

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0: Oh my God. What is going on here? I think that's him. Looking at my kid, he's on a senior trip with some friends and adults too, thank goodness. And they're in Mexico, and I think he just posted a picture of himself sitting on top of a roof. What is going on?
1: It looks like him.
0: It does. I zoomed in. I thought he had red hair at first, but it looks like a hat.
2: Don't even look. Just close your eyes.
3: Yeah.
2: Look the other way. He's going to be all right.
3: You're going to have to do a lot of that in the coming years.
2: Yeah, you will. Mm-hmm.
0: Yeah. Thank you. Oh, maybe it's not too late for him to become a priest.
3: I think it is.
1: It might be.
3: It's far too late.
0: Yeah. Is it? You think so? Yeah. Like, I think, like, God forbid something happened to my wife, God forbid, in any form, I think being a priest might be a cool deal. I might do it.
1: Oh, really?
0: You know? I'm very good at giving sermons.
1: Yes, that's true.
0: And I like to sing,
3: yeah.
0: You know?
3: Yeah.
0: And get up there, I'm like, oh, my Lord, Lord, Lord,
2: Today's first, sermon is...
0: yeah, it'd be kind of fun. I'd be a good priest.
1: Could you still know? Do Valentine in the morning as a priest?
0: Yes.
1: And then go do your church
0: I bless you with my presence already.
1: That is true.
0: So why not bless all of LA at the same time?
1: Okay. All right, we support it.
0: Really? Because that would mean something would have to happen to...
1: Hey, you said it.
0: It seems like you're supporting it, though.
1: No.
3: What is going on?
0: I don't know what's happening. Kids on the roof. I'm becoming a priest. All right, it's 104.3 MyFam. It is Valentine the morning. We give out tickets today for our second chance prom. Now, Brian says there's no more tickets left. No more. But I'm just telling you, listen, I found you four. Maybe the boat's going to get a little bigger. Who knows? City Cruises, great partner. Maybe, just maybe, there might be more to get you through that door.
1: Mm-mm.
0: That's all I'm saying. It's 104.3 MyFam. The cruise is Thursday night. It's second chance prom.
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0: Nithya Raman will advance to the November election in the race for mayor of LA. She overtook former reality TV star Spencer Pratt as additional votes were counted from the June 2nd primary. Raman will face incumbent Mayor Karen Bass in November. So it's going to start getting warmer over the next few days. By tomorrow, some areas could reach triple digits. The deserts and inland valleys will see the hottest temps. A heat advisory could be issued in places like Santa Clarita and the San Fernando Valley. The warm pattern expected to continue into the weekend with temps running about 10 degrees above normal. John, what's trending in music?
2: All right, well, Ariana Grande now has the number one song in the country. It's her new one right here, I Hate That I Made You Love Me. And it's now number one on the Billboard Hot 100. Likely in part because she also just kicked off her first tour since 2019. She's currently in Oakland right now. A couple more days and then she'll be in LA bringing her tour here this weekend. I'm John Camucci. That's what's trending in music.
0: All right, let's check that morning traffic.
2: Well, we got some slowing in Santa Ana on that 55 South right before 4th Street. We got a crash in the second lane from the left, blocking the entire thing right now. Looks like traffic is pretty stop and go from the 22. And then in Mid-City on the 10 eastbound right at La Cienega Boulevard, we have a crash on the right shoulder. This time looks like a car and a minivan slowing some things down. Only about 5 minutes. Traffic is pretty stop and go from National Boulevard. I'm John Camucci. That's your traffic on Valentine in the morning.
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0: 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It's Valentine in the morning. I feel like I have to apologize to everybody in the studio for the obscene noises my stomach has been making all morning long. I don't know what's going on, but it sounded like...
1: I've been hearing them all
0: morning. Right? And it sounds like there's a monster in there.
1: Trying not to make a deal of it, but every time I'm like, oh my God.
0: And it's coming from a new place every time. Like sometimes right side, sometimes down low, sometimes lower back. I don't know. It's the weird.
1: No, your colon is here.
0: No, it has nothing to do with that. It's my stomach.
2: This is your colon. We're very busy in here.
0: No.
2: Would you like to speak to your large intestine or small intestine?
0: No.
2: Oh, duodenum.
0: No, only Brian's colon has a voice. Mine does not.
3: Yours has a voice too.
0: No, I don't want it to have a voice. No.
3: Well, it's got a voice today. It's been doing the
0: it's my stomach.
3: Vienna voice choir today.
0: No, it's my stomach.
3: Mormon
0: it's
3: Tabernacle
0: not.
3: Choir over there. Sorry.
0: It's not that. It's my stomach.
3: I was sitting here and all of a sudden I heard, oh my Lord.
0: Honestly. And like our stomachs gurgle all morning long, but today for some reason it just seems to be.
3: Don't add our
0: really
3: stomachs. My stomach is fine.
4: It's really just Jill and Brian that have a loud stomach.
5: I've never heard your stomach.
3: Yeah, I'm not a big stomach. Gurgling.
0: Okay.
3: So I'm not being dragged into the acids that are out of control in your stomach or something. I don't know what you guys put in there.
0: Okay.
3: Well, we can put a mic on it tomorrow if it's still doing it, you know?
0: I think it's these pants. I think because they're so
3: now
0: high
3: it's the
0: up.
3: Pants is
1: you wear those every day?
0: No, I wear them often, but they're so high up.
3: The high-waisted pants.
0: So then, like, everything's just trying to, like, come out and
1: like, I can't breathe.
0: Yeah, honestly, it has nowhere for it to go.
2: It's your colon. We can't breathe down here. You gotta let us out.
0: I'm hungry, you know, it's just a lot going on. All right. So I'm sorry.
3: Well, this little walk in the park.
0: That's not a walk in the park. It's not a walk in the park. No.
3: Well, walking in the park right now, talking about your colon.
0: I know.
3: Or your large intestine or your tum-tum or whatever.
0: I was just giving an apology. We could have ended it right there. Gave my colon a voice.
3: I didn't know your stomach was giving you problems. I didn't hear anything. I didn't need an apology.
0: Well, good. I mean, even Laura, she's over there on the couch. And sometimes she goes, whoa. A lot of times she's very quiet about them, but...
3: I'm sorry you got some problems going on down there. Do you have any gluten or something, maybe?
0: No.
3: Any lactose?
0: No, nothing.
3: No dairy?
0: Mm-mm.
3: Huh.
0: No.
3: All right. Well, thank you for listening to our show. Did it do it again?
4: I didn't hear it.
3: I'm not hearing it.
0: Okay, good. Well, that's good.
3: All right. So let's just get into the entertainment headlines. We'll forget this ever happened.
0: Yeah,
3: I'm
0: right.
3: So sorry about your stomach.
0: Okay,
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7: Entertainment headlines.
0: They met on the set of Wicked, dated for almost 3 years, and now there are reports that Ariana Grande and Ethan Slater have broken up. They said it's amicable. They gave lots of time and careful consideration and decided to go their separate ways. They are still friends and very supportive of one another. This is coming from a source close to Ariana Grande and Ethan Slater, and they said they've been quietly broken up for several months. And tonight on television, we got Game 4 of the Stanley Cup Finals on ABC. Also, America's Got Talent, the auditions over on NBC. The fourth season finale of Farmer Wants a Wife on Fox. And then also, Bear Grylls is Running Wild on Fox with Colman Domingo. I'm Jill with Entertainment Headlines.
3: Oh, I heard that.
5: That one I heard.
3: That one. Pull the mic down by you there, Jill. Pull it down a bit, could you? Oh, yeah, I heard that. Yeah, it's making some noises there. Ooh. That's weird. It's really getting rumbly. Hey, look at that.
0: Okay, I'm bringing it back up now.
3: Okay.
0: Okay.
3: No, it's still going on.
1: I can still hear it very clearly.
3: It's still very clear. I don't know what it is, bud. Something's happening down below there, kiddo, right?
0: Yeah, I know.
3: Sorry that's happening. Oh.
0: Oh, it just won't stop.
3: Just won't stop.
0: That's not good.
3: That's not good. You should see somebody about that. You know? Wow. All right. Well, I'm sorry. What do you think it might be?
0: I don't know, to be honest. Who knows with me? It's always something. But you know what? I'm not going to let it stop me. I'm going to go out there and face the world.
1: maybe stay inside.
3: Jill, thank you for your show.
0: Thank you for your show.
3: John, thank you for your show.
4: And thank you for your show.
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5: Thank you for your show.
3: Adam and all the other people in the other room, thank you for your show. This too, so many people now, I can't remember his name.
0: Tashi and Allie.
3: Tashi and Allie. And then Laura on the couch, and I got your Cole in here. I don't know, we're naming him. John's got that morning traffic. John, what's going on?
4: All right, in Gardena on the 110 North, the off-ramp to El Segundo Boulevard, there's a work zone there. That off-ramp is now closed. They're going to be doing some striping until about 2:30 this afternoon, so traffic is pretty stopped from Rosecrans at the moment. And then in downtown L.A., if you're on that 101 North between Broadway and Grand Avenue, looks like some road construction there as well. That right lane is going to be closed, doing some graffiti removal until about 2 p.m. this afternoon. Traffic is pretty stopped from Whittier Boulevard. I'm John Camucci. That's traffic on Valentine in the Morning.
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0: waiting for? We want to get you on the party plane to Vegas, or just announced star-studded iHeartRadio Music Festival is happening. 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Good morning. It's 104.3 MyFM. 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

Why does that song give me all the feels? Oh my gosh, so good. Bruno Mars, that's just, oh, so good. Now a little Black Eyed Peas for you. It's an hour's worth of nonstop songs happening for you now. We're Vegas winning on the way. 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

Good. Adele, we love you. We miss you. 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Tame Impala, bit of a remix. 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
2: 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Glasses, I'm out the door. I'm gonna hit this city.
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Still love her new song off the Toy Story 5 soundtrack, and so ready for that movie to hit theaters on the 19th, right? Oh, yeah, Nelson Kelly for you. Hey, it's 104.3 MyFam, plus if you love the Phantom of the Opera, details about a special event we want to get you into coming up on MyFam.

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Taking us with you, right? Rocking out in the car, at home, at work, working from home, and of course, everywhere via our free iHeartRadio app on your phone. 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

best. Happy Tuesday vibes are happening. Thanks so much for having us on and taking us with you. Little Bruno there. Now Louis Capaldi doing this one. It's 104.3 MyFM. Pleasure San Diego Zoo. 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

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Santa Gazoo to meet the pandas at 12:25. You win. 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

spectacular. How about a free trip for you to go to Vegas for this year's iHeartRadio Music Festival before they even go on sale tomorrow? Yeah, you're winning a trip, tickets, and spending cash when you get there. Details of winning right at 1 o'clock. Keep it here. It's on MyFM.

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1: 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You win within this hour. 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

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That happens next. It's my FM. I had a

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And hey, we know it's graduation time, so I got a special graduation shout out to my good friend's daughter, Sienna. Happy graduation day, Miss Sienna Ruggi O'Rourke, graduating from Sherman Oaks Center for Enriched Studies and rocking those honor chords today. They're on their way right now to graduation. So yay, Sienna. You're going to take the culinary world by storm and then some. The world is your oyster. Literally. Sky's the limit. And your family, so proud of you. Mom and Dad, Kim and John, Luca and Livia. We love you, girl. Today's your big day. Happy graduation day, Sienna. It's 104.3 MyFM. Woo, woo.

Oh, girl, we do. We cry, but we can cry happy tears. I prefer happy tears. That's going to happen when you win our final trip to get you off to Vegas for our iHeart Radio Music Festival. A trip, tickets, spending cash when you get there. That happens with Raph after 3 before tomorrow's Capital One cardholder presale kicks off at 10 a.m. Woo! Now somber. It's my FM.

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Yeah, how's it only Tuesday? It's 104.3 MyFM playing the 90s to now. My name is Raph. I can't wait for Thursday, though, because that's when we set sail with Valentine in the Morning, Second Chance Prom with City Cruises in Marina Del Rey. I'll be there before we cruise off doing the show live there from literally on the boat. 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

Yeah, we can't wait for Shakira's performance Thursday for the World Cup in Mexico City. And then she'll be here this weekend in Inglewood. Got your tickets to see her at Intuit Dome, June 13th with MyFM before 4:30.

0: 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First, the traffic update for your ride home. I'm Martha.
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2: It's a tough drive as you make your way out of Santa Monica. The 10 eastbound delays backing up all the way from 20th Street. You're on the brakes across Mid-City all the way to the 5 in Boyle Heights. On the 5 in Burbank, this is northbound coming up on Hollywood Way. It's a crash and they're clearing it out of the left lane. That drive is going to be tough away from just about Olive right now. It's getting pretty tough. Westbound side of the 210 in La Cañada, that's crowded as well, leaving Angeles Crest Highway. Delays continue in stretches, looking a lot better by the time you make your way to Lowell Avenue.
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